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0: Davis and Ree Osmond, you're still new to me. AM 540, KWMT, I'm not new to you, neither is Tim Dale Eicher, and I know you had a great time with him during the afternoon today on KWMT. He'll be back tomorrow morning for the Country Gold Oldies Show from 8 until noon, and then I'll take you from noon to 6. Coming up next, John Michael Montgomery in No Man's Land.
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8: I'm Lauren Simonetti, and this is the Fox Business Report. Wall Street ending the week with a rally led by tech stocks, including Dell and Palantir. Software stocks having their best month since 2001. Shares of NetApp and ServiceNow jumping at Friday's close. The Dow soaring 363 points, S&P rising 16, NASDAQ gaining 55. SpaceX scoring a $4.16 billion contract from U.S. Space Force. Elon Musk's aerospace company tasked with developing a program that will help with targeting and tracking airborne threats like missiles. United Health Group making it easier for its members under the age of 18 to get medical treatment. The healthcare giant says it plans to stop requiring prior approvals for a host of pediatric procedures, tests, and services by the end of 2026. And that's your Fox Business Report. I'm Laura Cantor, invested in you.
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10: Here's the AM 540 KWMT weatherology forecast. Chance of thunderstorms tonight, otherwise cloudy skies expected. Lows dip down to about 63. Winds out of the southeast, 5 to 10 miles per hour. Cloudy

land. John Paul Jackson with John Michael Montgomery, No Man's Land. And now Kenny Rogers with Buy Me a Rose. 5 decades of the best in classic country music on True Country, AM 540 KWMT.

0: Life Ain't Always Beautiful. 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After the break, Brooks and Dunn and Alabama coming up.
1: If you've been feeling unsteady, disoriented, or like your surroundings are moving, you're not imagining it, and you're not alone. 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The good news is, there is help.

Hush My Mouth. That's the song of the South from Alabama. True Country AM 540 KWMT with Paul Jackson. Cruising through a Friday night. Brooks and Dunn before that with Neon Moon. And now Jeannie Seely. Don't touch me. Stop that.

0: True Country, AM 540 KWMT with Jeannie Seely. Well, we delivered some delicious Spencer's Chop House food. Spencer's Chop House in Creston, a great place for steak. That was for Feed the Farmer today, and now we prepare for the final week, week 8 of spring Feed the Farmer, and we're coming closer to home to finish up with some great food from Tiny's at their new location, Tiny's on the Green at the Majestic Hills Golf Course in Denison. 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
1: Here's the AM 540 KWMT weatherology forecast. Chance of thunderstorms tonight, otherwise cloudy skies expected. Lows dip down to about 63. Winds out of the southeast, 5 to 10 miles per hour. Cloudy skies expected tomorrow. Chance of thunderstorms, daytime highs approaching 80. Slight chance for storms tomorrow night. Lows dip down to about 58. Overcast skies. From the Weatherology Weather Center, I'm staff meteorologist Laura Lockwood. Right now, 80.
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Lonely and Gone, Montgomery Gentry. Before that, This Love from Leanne Rimes. Paul Jackson with you on a Friday night. How about some Willie Nelson on True Country, AM 540, KWMT. Iowa's news, weather, and ag authority, AM 540, KWMT Fort Dodge.

Roseanne Cash, The Way We Make a Broken Heart. True Country, AM 540, KWMT. Paul Jackson with you, continuing on a Friday night version. Be here until 10 o'clock tonight. She Thinks I Still Care. Let's see what George Jones has to say about all that.

0: vote. If she ever asks you to make her your wife, man, you better stay with her for the rest of your life, or it'll be another man done gone.
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5: I'm Lauren Simonetti, and this is the Fox Business Report. Wall Street ending the week with a rally led by tech stocks, including Dell and Palantir. Software stocks having their best month since 2001. Shares of NetApp and ServiceNow jumping at Friday's close. The Dow soaring 363 points, S&P rising 16, NASDAQ gaining 55. SpaceX scoring a $4.16 billion contract from U.S. Space Force. Elon Musk's aerospace company tasked with developing a program that will help with targeting and tracking airborne threats like missiles. United Health Group making it easier for its members under the age of 18 to get medical treatment. The healthcare giant says it plans to stop requiring prior approvals for a host of pediatric procedures, tests, and services by the end of 2026. And that's your Fox Business Report. I'm Laura Cantor, invested in you.
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7: Here's the AM 540 KWMTU weatherology forecast. Chance of thunderstorms tonight. Otherwise, cloudy skies expected. Lows dip down to about 63. Winds out of the southeast, 5 to 10 miles per hour. Cloudy skies expected again tomorrow. Chance of thunderstorms. High temperatures reach up to 80. Slight chance for storms tomorrow night. Lows dip down to about 58. Overcast skies. From the Weatherology Weather Center, I'm staff meteorologist Laura Lockwood. Currently 79.
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From the album Patti Loveless Sings Songs of Love, Timber, I'm Fallin' in Love, AM 540 KWMT, Paul Jackson with you and bringing on Lori Morgan. 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

Charlie Pride, Never Been So Loved, Standing Outside the Fire before that from Garth Brooks, and here comes Hank Thompson, Humpty Dumpty Heart, part of the 5 decades of only the best in classic country music from KWMT.

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2: Here's the AM 540 KWMT weatherology forecast. Chance of thunderstorms tonight, otherwise cloudy skies expected. Lows dip down to about 63. Winds out of the southeast, 5 to 10 miles per hour. Cloudy skies expected again tomorrow. Chance of thunderstorms. High temperatures reach up to 80. Slight chance for storms tomorrow night. Lows dip down to about 58. Overcast skies. From the Weatherology Weather Center, I'm staff meteorologist Laura Lockwood. Currently 79.
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Brooks and Dunn getting some help from Reba McEntire. If you see him, if you see her. Before that, Alan Jackson, small town Southern man. And we roll right into Ronnie Millsap. He got you.

On into the final hour with Paul Jackson on True Country, AM 540 KWMT. Some fools never learn. That's Steve Warner. And now Slowpoke with Pee Wee King.

0: AM 540 KWMT. Two more bottles of wine from Emmylou Harris. And after we hear the Fox Business Report and a quick break, the Queen of Memphis is coming up from Confederate Railroad.
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7: I'm Lauren Simonetti, and this is the Fox Business Report. Wall Street ending the week with a rally led by tech stocks, including Dell and Palantir. Software stocks having their best month since 2001. Shares of NetApp and ServiceNow jumping at Friday's close. The Dow soaring 363 points, S&P rising 16, NASDAQ gaining 55. SpaceX scoring a $4.16 billion contract from U.S. Space Force. Elon Musk's aerospace company tasked with developing a program that will help with targeting and tracking airborne threats like missiles. United Health Group making it easier for its members under the age of 18 to get medical treatment. The healthcare giant says it plans to stop requiring prior approvals for a host of pediatric procedures, tests, and services by the end of 2026. And that's your Fox Business Report. I'm Laura Cantor, invested in you.
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9: Here's the AM 540 KWMT weatherology forecast. Chance of thunderstorms tonight, otherwise cloudy skies expected. Lows dip down to about 63. Winds out of the southeast, 5 to 10 miles per hour. Cloudy skies expected again tomorrow. Chance of thunderstorms. High temperatures reach up to 80. Slight chance for storms tomorrow night. Lows dip down to about 58. Overcast skies. From the Weatherology Weather Center, I'm staff meteorologist Laura Lockwood. Currently, it's 77 degrees.
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As promised, Queen of Memphis from Confederate Railroad, True Country AM 540 KWMT. Paul Jackson here, and you're about to hear the first number one hit for Vince Gill. That was in 1992, album by the same name, I Still Believe in You.

0: Spentley with My Last Name, True Country, AM 540 KWMT. It is the last week of Feed the Farmer next week, week number 8. And the counties that are eligible, Buena Vista, Calhoun, Carroll, Sack, or Crawford. The prime rib from the Crawford County cattlemen being prepared by Tiny's on the Green, which Tiny's has moved to the Majestic Hills Golf Course in Denison, and he's preparing the food for Feed the Farmer this week with our sponsors, Kemna Auto of Fort Dodge and Astro Buildings. 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

A double play that time. 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

0: Jennings, your love, True Country, AM 540 KWMT. Well, earlier this week on the Key to Adventure contest, we had a winner, Troy Bennett of Fort Dodge. He had a bunch of family and friends helping him find that first key to adventure, and they got a four-pack of tickets to Adventureland and a $25 gas certificate as well, because they sent some pictures. And another key is being placed this weekend, and the clues are set to begin on Monday for the Sand Construction Key to Adventure contest on KWMT. 4.9% financing for 60 months on Case IH Precision Planters is yours for a limited time at Vetter Equipment's 12 Iowa locations. 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
4: Here's the AM 540 KWMT weatherology forecast. Chance of thunderstorms tonight. Otherwise, cloudy skies expected. Lows dip down to about 63. Winds out of the southeast, 5 to 10 miles per hour. Cloudy skies expected again tomorrow. Chance of thunderstorms. High temperatures reach up to 80. Slight chance for storms tomorrow night. Lows dip down to about 58. Overcast skies. From the Weatherology Weather Center, I'm staff meteorologist Laura Lockwood. Currently, it's 77 degrees.
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Little Moments from Brad Paisley, and before that, Refried Dreams from Tim McGraw. It's been great having these moments with you on a Friday night. Paul Jackson inviting you to join Tim Dale Eicher for the Country Gold Oldie Show from 8 to noon tomorrow. Then I'll follow him from noon until 6. We'll see you then.

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2: I'm Lauren Simonetti, and this is the Fox Business Report. Wall Street ending the week with a rally led by tech stocks, including Dell and Palantir. Software stocks having their best month since 2001. Shares of NetApp and ServiceNow jumping at Friday's close. The Dow soaring 363 points, S&P rising 16, NASDAQ gaining 55. SpaceX scoring a $4.16 billion contract from U.S. Space Force. Elon Musk's aerospace company tasked with developing a program that will help with targeting and tracking airborne threats like missiles. United Health Group making it easier for its members under the age of 18 to get medical treatment. The healthcare giant says it plans to stop requiring prior approvals for a host of pediatric procedures, tests, and services by the end of 2026. And that's your Fox Business Report. I'm Laura Cantor, invested in you.
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4: Here's the AM 540 KWMTU weatherology forecast. Chance of thunderstorms tonight, otherwise cloudy skies expected. Lows dip down to about 63. Winds out of the southeast, 5 to 10 miles per hour. Cloudy skies expected again tomorrow. Chance of thunderstorms. High temperatures reach up to 80. Slight chance for storms tomorrow night. Lows dip down to about 58. Overcast skies. From the Weatherology Weather Center, I'm staff meteorologist Laura Lockwood. Currently 75.
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0: Here's the AM 540 KWMTU weatherology forecast. Chance of thunderstorms tonight, otherwise cloudy skies expected. Lows dip down to about 63. Winds out of the southeast, 5 to 10 miles per hour. Cloudy skies expected again tomorrow. Chance of thunderstorms. High temperatures reach up to 80. Slight chance for storms tomorrow night. Lows dip down to about 58. Overcast skies. From the Weatherology Weather Center, I'm staff meteorologist Laura Lockwood. Currently 75.
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1: When the storm clouds build in central Iowa, we'll keep you informed with the Severe Weather Advisor on KWMT. 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
1: Here's the AM 540 KWMT weatherology forecast. Chance of rain showers overnight, otherwise cloudy skies expected. Lows dip down to about 63. Winds out of the southeast, 5 to 10 miles per hour. Overcast skies. Saturday, chance of thunderstorms. Daytime highs approaching 79. Mainly cloudy skies expected. Saturday night, slight chance for storms. Lows dip down to about 59. From the Weatherology Weather Center, I'm staff meteorologist Laura Lockwood. Right now, 70.
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1: Here's the AM 540 KWMT weatherology forecast. Chance of rain showers overnight, otherwise cloudy skies expected. Lows dip down to about 63. Winds out of the southeast, 5 to 10 miles per hour. Cloudy Saturday. Chance for storms. High temperatures reach up to 79. Slight chance of thunderstorms Saturday night. Lows around 59. That's your updated forecast brought to you by Quickstar, supporting local weather in communities across the state. Currently, it's 69 degrees.
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1: Here's the AM 540 KWMT weatherology forecast. Chance of thunderstorms overnight. Otherwise, cloudy skies expected. Lows dip down to about 63. Winds out of the southeast, 5 to 10 miles per hour. Cloudy skies expected. Saturday, chance of thunderstorms. High temperatures reach up to 79. Slight chance of thunderstorms. Saturday night, lows around 59. That's your updated forecast brought to you by Quickstar, supporting local weather in communities across the state. Currently, 68.
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1: M540 KWMT weatherology forecast. Overcast overnight with a chance of thunderstorms. Lows of aloft around 63. East winds 5 to 10 miles per hour. Overcast again Saturday, chance for storms. High temperatures reach up to 79. Overcast skies Saturday night, slight chance of thunderstorms. Lows of aloft around 59. From the Weatherology Weather Center, I'm meteorologist Jennifer Vujicic. Right now, 68.
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1: Here's the AM 540 KWMT weatherology forecast. Overcast overnight with a chance of thunderstorms. Lows of aloft around 63. East winds 5 to 10 miles per hour. Overcast again Saturday, chance for storms. High temperatures reach up to 79. Overcast skies Saturday night, slight chance of thunderstorms. Lows of aloft around 59. From the Weatherology Weather Center, I'm meteorologist Jennifer Vujicic. Right now, 68.
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0: Here's the AM 540 KWMT weatherology forecast. Overcast overnight with a chance of thunderstorms. Lows of aloft around 63. East winds 5 to 10 miles per hour. Overcast again Saturday, chance for storms. High temperatures reach up to 79. Overcast skies Saturday night, slight chance of thunderstorms. Lows of aloft around 59. From the Weatherology Weather Center, I'm meteorologist Jennifer Vujicic. Right now, 68.
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1: Here's the AM 540 KWMT weatherology forecast. Chance of thunderstorms today, otherwise cloudy skies expected. High temperatures reach up to 79. Winds out of the southeast, 8 to 15 miles per hour. Lows around 59. Tonight, slight chance of thunderstorms. Chance for storms tomorrow, daytime highs approaching 80. From the Weatherology Weather Center, I'm meteorologist Jennifer Wojcicki. Currently 68.
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0: Here's the AM 540 KWMT weatherology forecast. Chance of thunderstorms today, otherwise cloudy skies expected. High temperatures reach up to 79. Winds out of the southeast, 8 to 15 miles per hour. Lows around 59. Tonight, slight chance of thunderstorms. Chance for storms tomorrow, daytime highs approaching 80. From the Weatherology Weather Center, I'm meteorologist Jennifer Wojcicki. Currently 68.
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0: AM 540 KWMT weatherology forecast. Chance of thunderstorms today, otherwise cloudy skies expected. High temperatures reach up to 79. Winds out of the southeast, 8 to 15 miles per hour. Lows around 59. Tonight, slight chance of thunderstorms. Chance for storms tomorrow, daytime highs approaching 80. From the Weatherology Weather Center, I'm meteorologist Jennifer Bujitsky. Right now, 66.
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0: Here's the AM 540 KWMT weatherology forecast. Chance of thunderstorms today, otherwise cloudy skies expected. High temperatures reach up to 79. Winds out of the southeast, 8 to 15 miles per hour. Lows around 59. Tonight, slight chance of thunderstorms. Chance for storms tomorrow, daytime highs approaching 80. From the Weatherology Weather Center, I'm meteorologist Jennifer Bujcicki. Right now, 66.
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1: Here's the AM 540 KWMT weatherology forecast. Chance of thunderstorms today, otherwise cloudy skies expected. High temperatures reach up to 79. Winds out of the southeast, 8 to 15 miles per hour. Lows around 59. Tonight, slight chance of thunderstorms. Chance for storms tomorrow, daytime highs approaching 80. From the Weatherology Weather Center, I'm meteorologist Jennifer Wojcicki. Right now, 66.
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0: Here's the AM 540 KWMT weatherology forecast. Chance of thunderstorms today. Otherwise, cloudy skies expected. High temperatures reach up to 79. Winds out of the southeast, 8 to 15 miles per hour. Lows around 59. Tonight, slight chance of thunderstorms. Chance for storms tomorrow. Daytime highs approaching 80. From the Weatherology Weather Center, I'm meteorologist Jennifer Wojcicki. Right now, it's 68 degrees.
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1: Here's the AM 540 KWMT weatherology forecast. Chance of thunderstorms today, otherwise cloudy skies expected. High temperatures reach up to 79. Winds out of the southeast, 8 to 15 miles per hour. Lows around 59. Tonight, slight chance of thunderstorms. Chance for storms tomorrow, daytime highs approaching 80. From the Weatherology Weather Center, I'm meteorologist Jennifer Wojcicki. Right now, it's 68 degrees.
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Seems like old times being here with you on the Saturday morning show. We're going to be digging back some classic tunes, digging them out for you. Get back to the Country Gold Vault. Crystal Gale right there. And before that, we heard from Al Dexter. Hit the right button. We'll get the Oak Ridge Boys going here. 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Here are the Oaks.

0: Little ragmop tune there from, Bob Wills kind of music, but it was Johnny Lee Wills. Johnny Lee, Bob's little brother, kind of had his own thing going there, too, back in the day. 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
7: 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Suddenly, a ticket doesn't seem so bad. That ticket? That was nothing. Click it. 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
8: Here's the AM 540 KWMT weatherology forecast. Chance of thunderstorms today, otherwise cloudy skies expected. High temperatures reach up to 79. Winds out of the southeast, 8 to 15 miles per hour. Lows around 59. Tonight, slight chance of thunderstorms. Chance for storms tomorrow, daytime highs approaching 80. From the Weatherology Weather Center, I'm meteorologist Jennifer Bujcicki. Right now, 67.
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One of the biggest hits of the 70s, 1970 actually, that tune right there. Lynn Anderson, Never Promised You a Rose Garden, True Country, 540 KWMT. Folks have asked me, how long has KWMT been a country station? Well, 1970 was the year. We've been country since 1970. That's right. That even goes back before my time, if you can believe that. Let's go back for one from Sonny James right now. This was a big hit back in the 50s. Crossed over on the pop side, top 40 radio, top 40 rock and roll, and on the country side, it was number one, Sonny James.

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Well, I guess we're all getting a little older. All my rowdy friends have settled down. I know what you mean, Hank. Bo Cephas, Hank Williams Jr., True Country, KWMT. Here's one from Roy Clark. Roy had a bunch of hits back in the day, and of course, on the Hee Haw television show, hosting that with old Buck. Roy and Buck, here's Roy.

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1: Stevens, Fox News. President Trump still weighing the latest negotiated peace proposal with Iran. Fox's Marianne Rafferty.
2: The president saying he will soon make a final determination about a proposed deal with Iran after meeting with its national security team. The president laying out some non-negotiables earlier Friday. Iran must agree that they will never have a nuclear weapon or bomb. The Hormuz Strait must be immediately open. No tolls. The enriched material will be unearthed by the United States and destroyed. No money will be exchanged until further notice. Now that's key because according to the New York Times, Tehran had demanded reparations for bombardment damage that some Iranian officials estimate at $300 billion to $1 trillion.
1: Earlier this week, the fragile ceasefire was tested. That when U.S. forces launched strikes against Iran, all this responding to drone attacks in the Strait of Hormuz. Two federal judges blocking the president in two different situations.
3: A federal judge ruled that the administration cannot move any money for the time being into the $1.8 billion weaponization fund, which is meant to pay out people who think they have been victimized by the federal government. Then a separate federal judge ruled that President Trump's name has to come off the Trump Kennedy Center and the administration cannot move forward with planned renovations that would close the center for 2 years. And that is too much for the president. In a very long post, he concludes with this. I have instructed the Department of Commerce to make all necessary arrangements with Congress to allow a full and complete transfer of this institution, giving them the responsibility for its operation, maintenance, and management.
1: And that's Fox's Peter Doocy at the White House. The board voting in March to close the Kennedy Center after America's 250th birthday celebrations in July. The White House declining so far to comment about the blocking of the weaponization fund as well. 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
1: War Secretary Pete Hegseth meeting with his counterparts from Australia and the UK and Singapore discussing their partnership and its role in the Indo-Pacific area. The Secretary pledging America's commitment to the alliance.
16: United States, as we've said from the beginning, and we think the review we undertook only strengthened this partnership, remains committed to the AUKUS partnership and is moving as quickly as possible to enhance our combined submarine presence in the Pacific region.
1: And that AUKUS meeting comes as China has expanded its fleet in the Pacific. Secretary Hegseth promising to continue American presence in that area. Continued clashes between ICE agents, police, and anti-ICE protesters in New Jersey. Fox's Steve Harrigan has the latest from the Delaney Hall Detention Center in Newark.
17: We saw a heavy state police presence. They were out there to keep security. But once again, we saw more violence, a pitched battle between law enforcement and about 500 protesters for about 45 minutes here in Newark. Right about 10 p.m., the crowd changed. It got younger. A lot of people evidently prepared for a fight. They had headgear on, helmets, gas masks, knee pads. And when you saw them all start running with cases of water and paper towels, they were getting ready to get tear gas. They were going to use that water and paper towels to clean out the gas.
1: And demonstrators say DHS has failed to maintain safe and sanitary

0: Sanitary conditions within that facility resulting in, for example, a detainee hunger strike that the agency denies is taking place. New Jersey State Police setting up designated protest zones and vehicle checkpoints in anticipation of further clashes. Another U.S. strike on an alleged drug boat kills three in the Pacific. The military saying it carried out that strike yesterday, Friday, on a boat accused of smuggling drugs in the eastern Pacific. Three men killed in a third attack this week. I'm Paul Stevens. This is Fox News.
1: Here's the AM 540 KWMT weatherology forecast. Forecast today with a chance for storms. High of 79. Southeast winds 10 to 15 miles per hour. Cloudy again tonight. Slight chance of thunderstorms. Lows around 59. Cloudy skies with a few peaks of sun. Tomorrow, chance of thunderstorms. Daytime highs approaching 80. From the Weatherology Weather Center, I'm meteorologist Jennifer Vujitsky. Right now, it's 67 degrees.
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Daytime friends, Kenny Rogers, True Country, 540 KWMT. And we heard from Marty Robbins, also Dwight Yoakam, digging out John Conley this morning right here, 540 KWMT. Time we heard from Don Williams on the Saturday morning show here, 540 KWMT, Iowa's largest daytime radio coverage. Here's Don.

Johnny Rodriguez, True Country, 540 KWMT. We heard from Johnny Paycheck, Eddie Arnold, and I've got the Queen. They called her the Queen back in the day of country music, back in the 50s. This is the one that started it all for Miss Kitty Wells.

0: Dale playing it like it was here on Saturday morning, and we're going back for Jim Reeves. That's coming up.
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1: Here's the AM 540 KWMT weatherology forecast. Forecast today with a chance for storms. High of 79. Southeast winds 10 to 15 miles per hour. Cloudy again tonight. Slight chance of thunderstorms. Lows around 59. Cloudy skies with a few peaks of sun. Tomorrow, chance of thunderstorms. Daytime highs approaching 80. From the Weatherology Weather Center, I'm meteorologist Jennifer Vujitsky. Right now, it's 67 degrees.
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the biggest, his land is the best. From grassy plains to the mountain crest, he's ahead of us all and meeting the test and a-follering his legend right into the

One step at a time, Daddy Rabbit, True Country, KWMT. We heard from the old pea picker himself, Tennessee Ernie Ford, that ballad of Davy Crockett. What a big smash hit that was back in the 50s. And of course, the television show was very popular then that featured that song. True Country, KWMT. We've got Merle for you. 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

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He said, I tried it all.

Doors always open and the lights on in the hall. Same here at 540 KWMT, the old radio ranch. Dave and Sugar. Let's go back for one from one of the longtime members of the Country Music Hall of Fame, Barbara Mandrell.

0: Sweet thing, that Stucky, True Country, KWMT. I'm Dale. I want to add my congratulations to our week number 7, Feed the Farmer winners, yesterday. And they were Chad and Renee Davison. They farm in Taylor County. Down on the line there, the Iowa-Missouri line, Brattyville, Iowa. Congratulations to Chad and Renee. And that means, well, before I go on to next week, I want to say a special thanks to the crew at Spencer's Chop House in Creston, because that is where the lunch came from. Not just lunch, but a great meal from Spencer's Chop House in Creston. And they're brought to the farm by the Feed the Farmer crew, the farm there in Taylor County, Chad and Renee Davison. Their address, Brattyville, Iowa. So that means week number 8 is coming up. Week number 8 next week of Feed the Farmer. That will be the final week, of course, of the spring edition here of Feed the Farmer on KWMT.
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See, I've got a reminder for you here from my Country Hotline file, my folder. William Lawson Band's going to be playing today up at Spencer, Iowa, at the Riverside Art Festival. Now, that's going on today in Spencer. They'll be at the East Leech Bandshell Riverside Art Festival in Spencer, Iowa. Check it out. The William Lawson Band will be there. William and Addie and Johnny and Vanessa playing that great bluegrass and country music, old-time country music. Also going on tonight, Saturday night, up there in Carlock, South Dakota, the ballroom, Keniston's Band will be playing. Show and dance there tonight, 8 o'clock. Bobby Joe will be there too, and special guest Mike Hughes. Mike will be joining the Kenistons for that event. Again, that's tonight at the ballroom, Carlock, South Dakota. I want to pass along the word about the Hoedown, Don Rolson's Hoedown in Hampton, Iowa. Generally held the first Monday of every month. However, it will be held, will not be held this coming Monday, which is June 1st. It will be held the following Monday, June 8th. And that is to coincide with the Music Week in Hampton as the 11th annual Bluegrass and Old Time Country Music Festival is being held.

Fairgrounds, and the 11th annual Bluegrass and Country Music Festival begins Wednesday night. They'll have a welcome home party there and a potluck supper. Gospel music on Thursday night. Scheduled shows on Friday and Saturday. Friday afternoon, all day Saturday. And I've been talking about that here on KWMT, so keep that in mind. Let's go back right now for some early Hank Thompson. Hank Thompson had one of the best bands in the business ever. Big band back in the day, and played all those famous dance halls across the country. One of his early records goes back to 1953. Here's Hank and the band. Hank Thompson from Waco, Texas.

0: All we call her country music's first lady, Tammy Wynette, True Country 540, KWMT. 40 years ago, Randy Travis released his first album, his debut album, The Storms of Life. Randy had come to Nashville from North Carolina. He'd played music around the area, back on the East Coast there, the Carolinas, and was doing okay, but always wanted to go to Nashville and see if he could make it big. Well, he moved to Nashville, got a job working at the Nashville Palace. That's out by the Grundle Opry House and the Opryland Hotel, the Nashville Palace, live music place, a good place to eat. Randy was working in the kitchen. That was his job, washing dishes and being a fry cook. Randy Travis, the house band, they knew he was a great singer. They would call him out to sing with the band each night, and that's how it all kind of got started for Randy. Got his record deal, and now 40 years later, it remains one of the top country records, top country albums of all time. 1986, that was recorded. True Country, KWMT.
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There's Roseanne Cash, True Country 540 KWMT. Well, coming up in July, there'll be a special night at the Grand Ole Opry in Nashville. They're going to celebrate Bill Anderson's 65 years. He will have hit the 65-year mark of being a member of the Grand Ole Opry. Wow. All right, let's go back for one from Bill right now.

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1: I'm Paul Stevens, Fox News. President Trump is looking to make a final determination on the proposed ceasefire extension with Iran. Fox's Madeline Rivera in D.C.
2: It does remain unclear at the moment whether Iran has indeed agreed to the president's key asks, and that includes Iran's commitment to never obtain a nuclear weapon. President Trump also demanded unrestricted shipping traffic in the Strait of Hormuz and the removal of mines in the waterway. And regarding Iran's highly enriched uranium, the president says the stockpile will be unearthed by the United States, which it

Johnny Duncan and Janie Fricke, True Country, KWMT. Well, coming up next weekend, it is going to be Frontier Days here in Fort Dodge. Our annual celebration, being out here on the frontier. Yes, Virginia, there is a fort in Fort Dodge, and that's where all of the frontier activities will be going on. Lots of great entertainment, lots of live music, and just a great event. Be sure and take the family. It's oriented for the kids. They'll have a special kids zone and just a lot of shows that would make you proud as a family to attend. The Frontier Days celebration, June 5th, Friday night. June 6th, Saturday, there'll be the big parade downtown, 10 a.m. Then June 7th, and a whole lot of entertainment for a reasonable price. Frontier Days in Fort Dodge out at the fort next weekend. Back to music, the Bellamy Brothers, Howard and David.

0: Well, it's all over, but the crying. Hank Williams Jr., True Country 540 KWNT. Checking my birthday list for today on this May 30th. Born on this date in Ashland, Kentucky, Winona Judd, 1964. Winona has had several solo albums now and singles, just using her first name, Winona, and of course, alongside with her mother, Naomi. They had all those great hits, the Judds, back in the 80s and just into the 90s a bit when Naomi kind of retired from the music biz. So Winona's birthday today. Happy birthday to Wy. Let's go back to 1926. Born on this date, Tyler, Texas, fiddle player, mandolin player, winner of the Instrumentalist of the Year Award from the CMA many years, played with Bob Wills and just about everybody else at one time or another. I'm talking about Johnny Gimble, fiddler Johnny Gimble. Johnny Gimble passed away at his home down in the Hill Country of Texas back in May of 2015.
1: When President Trump needed fighters, Randy Feenstra was there. In Congress, Feenstra partnered with President Trump, banning men from girls' sports and women's restrooms, securing the border, deporting dangerous criminal illegal aliens, and delivering the largest working-class tax cut in American history. Now as governor, Randy Feenstra will continue to fight alongside President Trump to put America first, and Iowa first, by defeating big government liberals who threaten our state.
2: As a lifelong Iowan, I know how hard you work and how much government takes. 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I'm a Trump conservative who knows government isn't the solution. It's the problem. As governor, I'll lower and freeze property taxes, rip out regulations hurting farms and small businesses, and attract new industries for better jobs and bigger paychecks. With me, big government liberals will never win. Iowa is built by people who work, not politicians who take.
1: Trump conservative and Iowa fighter, Randy Feenstra for governor.
3: Paid for by Randy Feenstra for governor.
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7: Here's the AM 540 KWMT weatherology forecast. Forecast today with a chance for storms. High of 79. Southeast winds 10 to 15 miles per hour. Cloudy again tonight. Slight chance of thunderstorms. Lows around 59. Cloudy skies with a few peaks of sun. Tomorrow, chance of thunderstorms. Daytime highs approaching 80. From the Weatherology Weather Center, I'm meteorologist Jennifer Vujitsky. Currently 77.
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Amy Lou Harris, True Country 540, KWMT, talking about Randy Travis earlier on the program this morning. It's been 40 years since his first album debuted, the Storms of Life album. It was this time of the year in 1988. That was in 1986. In 88, his album, current album, was the number one seller on the Billboard charts, Always and Forever. And that had some big hit songs in it, such as Forever and Ever, Amen, and I Told You So. Classy country coming your way right now. Play this for the class of 57. Here's Bobby Helms.

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0: Ronnie Millsap, I'd be a legend in my time. And he is indeed. True Country, KWMT, great old Don Gibson song. Congrats once again to Feed the Farmer winners for last week on Friday. And they were Chad and Renee Davison. They farm down in Taylor County. Their home address, Prattville, Iowa, down there on the borderline with Missouri. Week number 8 will be kicking off come Monday. Week number 8, we'll be telling you all about it here on 540 KWMT.
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Here's one from Randy from 1989, Randy Travis. Deeper Than the Holler, True Country 540, KWMT. Randy, week number 8, Feed the Farmer will kick off come Monday. And they'll be going out to these counties next week. Active farmers in Buena Vista, Calhoun, Carroll, Sac, and Crawford counties. All right. So be sure and get signed up for that. Full-time farmers in any of those counties, or you can nominate a full-time farmer also. Again, the counties are Crawford, Sac, Carroll, Calhoun, and Buena Vista. And next week, well, if you're the winner, they'll draw the winner on Thursday, and if you're the winner on Friday, they will bring lunch to your place, to your farm, Helena and the whole Paul, the whole crew. Now, not just lunch, but an amazing prime rib dinner prepared by Tiny's on the Green at the Majestic Hills Golf Course in Denison. Follow them on Facebook. Thanks to the Crawford County Cattlemen. Get that right. We appreciate the Crawford County Cattlemen. They furnish the prime rib dinner that will be prepared by Tiny's, Tiny's Steakhouse. Feed the Farmer next week. Well, week number 8, so be sure and get your name in the hat, so to speak. Let's go back here on Saturday morning. Going back for some oldies here, some oldies but goodies. Here's Mickey Gilley.

Saturday afternoon with TJ Shepherd, and you had a party time this morning with Mr. Dale Eicher on KWMT, the Country Gold Oldie Show. Hope you enjoyed that, and we'll keep the music rolling through the afternoon. Paul Jackson here, and moving on to Lee Greenwood, Going, Going, Gone.

0: Vince Gill's first number one hit, I Still Believe in You. True Country, AM 540, KWMT. Paul Jackson, I Believe in You, and thanks for joining us on a Saturday afternoon. Garth Brooks was before Vince Gill with Shameless. And coming up after the break, Too Much of a Good Thing, Alan Jackson. Stay right there.
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0: Imagine that. Somebody lied. It happens. 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And it is a prime rib finish to Feed the Farmer. 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And the Crawford County Cattlemen are providing the prime rib, as far as that goes, for this event. 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

0: Just a progress check there from Dierks Bentley. How am I doing? And before that, Kenny Rogers with Buy Me a Rose. After the break, telling the truth, life ain't always beautiful. Gary Allen music coming up in Alabama.
1: It's the final.
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A number one hit for Alabama in 1983 from the album The Closer You Get, Dixieland Delight. True Country AM 540 KWMT. Paul Jackson, glad to have you riding along on a Saturday. And here comes Clay Walker, Dreaming With My Eyes Open.

0: Delays are possible in the region. Another U.S. strike on an alleged drug boat killing three. The U.S. military and CENTCOM saying it carried out that strike Friday on a boat accused of smuggling drugs in the Eastern Pacific Ocean. That raid, they say, killed three men. It was the third attack this week, and those three deaths pushed the overall number of those killed to over 200 people by those operations. I'm Paul Stevens. This is Fox News.
1: Here's the AM 540 KWMT weatherology forecast. Forecast this afternoon with storms likely. Highs around 79, southeast winds 10 to 20 miles per hour. Cloudy skies again tonight, slight chance of thunderstorms. Lows level off around 59. Cloudy tomorrow, chance of thunderstorms. High temperatures reach up to 80. From the Weatherology Weather Center, I'm meteorologist Jennifer Vujicki. Currently, it's 76 degrees.
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Got the rundown on the week there from Lori Morgan, except for Monday. 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We

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0: Here's the AM 540 KWMT weatherology forecast. Forecast this afternoon with storms likely. Highs around 79, southeast winds 10 to 20 miles per hour. Cloudy skies again tonight. Slight chance of thunderstorms. Lows level off around 59. Cloudy tomorrow. Chance of thunderstorms. High temperatures reach up to 80. From the Weatherology Weather Center, I'm meteorologist Jennifer Vucicki. Currently, it's 76 degrees.
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0: five decades of only the best in classic country music, like Mary Chapin Carpenter, down at the Twist and Shout, the Oak Ridge Boys before that, True Country AM 540 KWMT. 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
1: Here's the AM 540 KWMT weatherology forecast. Forecast this afternoon with storms likely. Highs around 79, southeast winds 10 to 20 miles per hour. Cloudy skies again tonight, slight chance of thunderstorms. Lows level off around 59. Cloudy tomorrow, chance of thunderstorms. High temperatures reach up to 80. From the Weatherology Weather Center, I'm meteorologist Jennifer Vucicki. Currently, it's 76 degrees.
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Paul Jackson with you. Saturday afternoon, 2 p.m. hour. Brooks and Dunn with the Red Dirt Road, and the music just keeps rolling. David Lee Murphy out with a bang. 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

0: 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Better watch out for that. Alyssa Lies, Jason Michael Carroll. And let's take a break. 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

0: Ronnie Millsap from 1985, and that was his 26th number one hit, Lost in the 50s tonight, with the subtitle In the Still of the Night, because it's a blend of two songs, kind of a medley. Lost in the 50s tonight was written by Mike Reed and Troy Seals, and The Five Satins in the Still of the Night, written by Satins lead singer Fred Paris, is worked into the song as well. AM 540 KWMT, Garth Brooks and Michael Johnson coming up.
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1: Here's the AM 540 KWMT weatherology forecast. Storms likely this afternoon. Otherwise, cloudy skies. High temperatures reach up to 79. Winds out of the southeast, 10 to 20 miles per hour. Slight chance of thunderstorms tonight. Lows around 59. Overcast skies. Chance of thunderstorms tomorrow. Daytime highs approaching 80. Overcast skies. From the Weatherology Weather Center, I'm staff meteorologist Laura Lockwood. Currently, it's 75 degrees.
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legendary artist Alan Jackson. Who's Cheating Who? 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Hard to believe that he is going to conclude his touring career in June in a Nashville concert because of this condition that he has that affects his mobility. His life isn't in danger, but he just is unable to get around like he once did. Here comes Mark Chestnut on a Saturday afternoon. It sure is Monday, though, in the song.

I hate those too. I'd rather have somebody traveling with me. Long trip alone. That's why I have you along. True Country AM 540 KWMT with Paul Jackson and Winona Judd. No one else on earth.

0: 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I'm staff meteorologist Laura Lockwood. 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

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She don't know she's beautiful. 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

0: That's what we like to hear at KWMT, nothing but the radio. Gary Allen, Paul Jackson with you on a Saturday afternoon. After the break, we'll come back with Toby Keith and Clint Black.
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five decades of only the best in classic country music. That's a good run of bad luck from Clint Black, and it wasn't bad luck for him at all. That reached number one on the country charts in 1994 from his No Time to Kill album, and it also was a part of the 1994 soundtrack of the film Maverick, if you didn't know that. 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

0: Crazy in Love. Kenny Rogers from AM 540 KWMT. Paul Jackson with you on a Saturday afternoon. It was crazy quick that we had a winner on our Sand Construction Key to Adventure contest last week, but they've been out over the weekend. They're going to make it harder this time, I think. They're out there hiding the key this weekend, and we'll start giving some clues on Monday for you to be able to win a four-pack of tickets to Adventureland. 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

0: 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Neil McCoy, If I Was a Drinking Man. Paul Jackson, thanks for joining me on a Saturday afternoon.
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Colin Ray, I Can Still Feel You. Saturday afternoon starting to get away from us here during the 4 o'clock hour. Paul Jackson with you and George Strait. I can still make Cheyenne if I stop and get a cup of coffee, don't you think?

0: 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Dan Seals, True Country AM 540 KWMT. Well, we'll arrive for the last time this spring at Feed the Farmer next Friday, the final week. And the counties that are eligible this time, Buena Vista, Calhoun, Carroll, Sac, and Crawford. 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It's going to be prime rib prepared by Tiny's on the Green at the new location, Majestic Hills Golf Course in Denison, and the prime rib sponsored by the Crawford County Cattlemen. By the way, as far as Tiny's is concerned, be sure to follow them on Facebook for happenings related to their move and so forth. 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

0: The latest in that set of six songs, Brooks and Dunn, She's Not the Cheatin' Kind, Seven Earache from Roseanne Cash, True Country AM 540 KWMT with Paul Jackson, Laurie White, Oak Ridge Boys are next.
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1: When the storm clouds build in central Iowa, we'll keep you informed with the Severe Weather Advisor on KWMT. 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

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Mark Chestnut, I just wanted you to know. AM 540 KWMT, Paul Jackson, final hour of the program this afternoon. How about a little Alan Jackson music as you roll down the road? I don't even know you. 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

0: Dierks Bentley, My Last Name, and before that, When Love Starts Talk. 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

0: A four-song stack for you on True Country, AM 540 KWMT. We finished up with Sarah Evans, No Place That Far. Before that was Conway Twitty. Waylon Jennings had America and Whisper My Name from Randy Travis. So good to have you along for the music and more on a Saturday afternoon. Paul Jackson with you, and I'll be back with Gary Allen.
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0: approaching 79. Overcast skies tomorrow night. Chance of thunderstorms, lows around 59. From the Weatherology Weather Center, I'm staff meteorologist Laura Lockwood. Currently, it's 78 degrees.
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0: 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And it's
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4: Here's the AM 540 KWMT weatherology forecast. Cloudy skies tonight with a slight chance of thunderstorms. Lows dip down to about 59. Southeasterly winds 10 to 15 miles per hour. Cloudy skies expected again tomorrow. Chance of thunderstorms. Daytime highs approaching 79. Overcast skies tomorrow night. Chance of thunderstorms. Lows around 59. From the Weatherology Weather Center, I'm staff meteorologist Laura Lockwood. Currently, it's 78 degrees.
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3: Here's the AM 540 KWMT weatherology forecast. Cloudy skies tonight with a slight chance of thunderstorms. Lows dip down to about 59. Southeasterly winds 10 to 15 miles per hour. Cloudy skies expected again tomorrow. Chance of thunderstorms. Daytime highs approaching 79. Overcast skies tomorrow night. Chance of thunderstorms. Lows around 59. From the Weatherology Weather Center, I'm staff meteorologist Laura Lockwood. Currently, it's 78 degrees.
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